maniac off Zanny Bar, sack like Santa Claus that put you in the figure four. My literature is like I wrote it in silver, and you're on the podium with speech of rhodium. You bitch like a leech on my scrotum. Ho tried to kill the dick, strangled him and choked him. After she was done, I looked down at my penis like she really ain't mean it. Nigga, I'm anemic with the ink. You a Stevie Wonder blink. I take a piss in the same sink you wash dishes with. You're illiterate, your Bisquick sauce. I put the biscuit in you dip like cocktail sauce. I eat so many shrimp, I got iodine poison. How's on my dick, cause I look like Roy Orbison. Got a foursome with four fours and I called it a 12. One was chubby, one was ugly, whack as hell.

When you think you got out, it's gonna get you, honey. When you think you got out, it always gets me. When I think I am out.

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0: As you already know, this is the show that brings you great music, a silky smooth voice, and a song for every day that the show is broadcast. And the time has just passed 9:30 a.m., and it's Monday.

Yes, oh yes, here we are again. Another wonderful Monday morning. And what better way to kick off your trio of English breakfast shows for this week than with a couple of tracks by Country Teasers. Moody, check. Snarky, check. Nasty, you bet. This is Golden Apples.

apples there. And here... it's the English Breakfast on Radio Affairer 98.6 FM. 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And now,

0: Okay, so it's that part of the show where you get to name the song lyrics. But it's not that easy, because these lyrics are read by the Mysterons, an extraterrestrial race from the planet Mars. Now, usually, they're all about destroying mankind. But here on the English Breakfast, they're here for fun, even if it doesn't sound like it. Let's hear what they've got to say for themselves.
1: This is the voice of the Mysterons, and here is your song lyric for today. Well, if you told me you were drowning, I would not lend a hand. I've seen your face before, my friend, but I don't know if you

Well, if you know who sang those lyrics or indeed the name of the song that it comes from, then drop me a line. I would love to hear from you. Moving swiftly on, though, and back to Country Teasers, who've been around since 1993 and released their records through Fat Possum. Personally, I love this band because what they do is simple but effective. And here's your second by them for today. It's Anytime Cowboy.

0: pastels, earth tones, and gray. 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Slowly it erodes, you wouldn't notice in a day. After the smoke clears, a soul ring of hope pokes through as ghost in the mirror. The bell of shame rings hollow when it's hell to pay.
1: Who are you?
0: Hey.
1: Why are you out?

0: Sundays. 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That's for me.
1: And my November was awesome.
2: My November was when I was gifted this Getz and Gilbert.
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5: 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My 43rd Street every day was November.

subsidiary of Universal Inc. 'Cause the water keeps on rising, and we know there's no surprising anyone with eyes and ears round here that we're all gonna sink. And we just want

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0: 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When he came across this young blind man playing tunes, picking it hot, the devil jumped up on a hickory stump and said,
1: "Boy, let me tell you what. I guess you didn't know it, but I'm a guitar picker too. And if you care to take a dare, I'll make a bet with you. Now you got a pretty good lick, old boy, but give the devil his due. I'll bet a guitar of gold against your soul, cause I think I'm better than you."
0: The boy said,
2: "My name's Arthel, and though it be unwise, I'll take that bet. You're gonna regret. I can

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1: "Let me start this thing."
0: And fire flew from his fingertips as he was tuning up his strings. And as he laid his pick up to the wires, it made an evil wail. Then a band of demons all joined in and released.

0: 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Then he laid that golden guitar on the ground at Arthel's feet. He said,
1: "Devil, you can come on back if you want another shock. But if you ever show your face around here from now on, call me Doc."